0: You gotta do
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0: Do it.
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A fantasy we create about people and places as we'd like them to be. But you know what truth is? 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